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0: 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I'll be 10-8.
1: Temperature 19, 20 at 17.

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0: Have a parking complaint in Carolina. Call our advisors, an alleyway that goes through the town. There's a black Yukon that's blocking the alleyway near 7th Street, where it intersects with 6th Street.
1: Channel 4.

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0: 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This caller advised that the neighbor, possibly at 503 Auburn Street, is cleaning his car nude.

0: 10-4, I'll check the air. 10-4-2-32, break.
1: Yes.
0: Device is a silver car out front. In checks, he said the mail wasn't there at the moment. The doors were still open to the car that he's been, like, in and out from his house, possibly named Gregory Hines.

0: 34-0.
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0: 232, Fairmont.
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2: 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Speaking of this individual.
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0: 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I just received a call from a female advising that a John Myers had just came to her house and stole her children's bike off her porch. Frank.
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0: Tonight she just approached him at the intersection of Walnut Avenue and 3rd Street to request for her items back, and he assaulted her and punched her in the face. She's not wanting EMS. She says she's going to drive down to the station to speak with you guys. She's going to be driving a black Chrysler 200.
1: 10-4.
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0: That 2018 back to a 2017 Kia, two more crimes, so Fairmont expires 9/26, it's clear.
1: 10-4.

0: 46, man.
1: Go ahead.
0: You advise that vehicle is located at 7th and Main?
1: 7th and 6th. 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
0: Stand for it.

0: 1980, Vermont. If you attempt to locate a 27 for Ashley Curry, January 8th, 1989, break.
1: Good.
0: Also, if you could locate a 27 for Jonathan Myers, when you look him up, he does have a city warrant next to his name.
1: 10-4.
2: T-32, Fairmont.
1: Go ahead, T-32.
2: Negative contact, the residence. 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
1: It's going to be a newer black Yukon.
0: 10-4.

0: Ahora va a ser en fin. Located at 27 for Ashley Curry at Fairmont. She's clear. Break.
1: Yes.
0: I'm showing her driver's license to be expired, though.

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1: 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Well, vehicle owner?
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1: 27, go ahead.
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1: Affirmative.
0: Ambulance 27 responding, 1104 Deerfield Drive, Paul, 2056, surprise, Ambulance 27.
1: Yeah, okay.
0: It's a 94-year-old male patient calling. They believe he possibly has a dislocated knee.
2: That's a brick house.
0: Swollen above the knee.
1: That's true.

0: 22. Have a well-being check at 1335 Monumental Road, Greg.
1: Good.
0: Female caller advised, your husband's an alcoholic, been drinking most of the day. He's currently on the phone with his boss, threatening to harm himself. Does have firearms in the residence.
1: Cowboys. Why don't I clear up from here? I can start that way as well.
0: 10-4.

0: 469. That vehicle's been moved. That'll be 10-8 from here. Break.
1: 10-4, go ahead.
0: You can trim in route with 22.
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0: Marion, any available state unit?
1: 383.
0: Have a domestic. It's going to be Boulevard Avenue near Anderson Court. Caller is the father of the daughter. Advised that he's making threats, screaming at her, has multiple guns in the home. The male is 18. Outside of the residence, there's going to be a white Denali out with chrome wheels. Possibly also a light blue Trailblazer as well.
1: Sounds 4.

0: Montgomery.
1: Are you still 10-6?
0: Negative 10, nothing clear. What you got?
1: Can you back out State Unit 383 on a domestic out on Boulevard Avenue near Anderson Court?
0: I'm drawing a blank on that 20, ma'am. Give me another better locator.
1: Boulevard Avenue across from Dairy Cream Corner.
0: Copy that. I'll be in route from
1: 10-4, 2105.

0: Mary Nina is responding to the domestic on Boulevard. The caller advised that he currently has her on Life 360 at the Dollar General next to Price Cutter on Indiana Avenue. She's possibly going to be driving a light blue Trailblazer.
1: Careful.

0: 383 Marion, is the caller or with the victim?
1: Negative.
0: Did she call him about this?
1: 10-4, she did.
0: So she is separated from the suspect.
1: 10-4, at this time, he believes that she's going to be at the Dollar General in a light blue trailblazer. That's where it's showing on Life 360.

0: parents responded to that domestic, Carver's third party was just on the phone and could hear the male screaming at the female. He has her on life 360 at the Dollar General. She doesn't know that he's calling.
1: 10-4.

0: 383 Marion, and Dollar General is in the city, correct?
1: Ten four.
0: Jason Thomas.
1: Are you wanting us to dispatch city as well?
0: If they're available and it happened there. If not, I'm still going to be in route either way.
1: The initial incident happened at the residence on Boulevard Avenue.
2: Fairmont 19, slash 6.
3: 10-4, if you could assign me a case number and attach both of those names for me, please.
2: 10-4.

0: Turn on 322.
1: Good.
0: We had a domestic occurred on Boulevard Avenue. We started Sheriff's Department, the state units. Then at the end of the call, they stated that they're at the Dollar General on Indiana Avenue next to Price Cutter. They're wanting the city unit to start that way.
1: 10-4.
0: It's going to be a female, possibly in a light blue trailblazer. Name of Brooklyn Bukovac was being abused by her boyfriend. 18-year-old male, Austin Dancer.
1: 10-4.
2: Thanks, Sherman. I'll be 10-8.
0: 10-4-2-19, 21-12.

0: 7127.
1: Yes.
0: Can I get one of those special information?
2: Ward Avenue. A caller called back in and advised a female has left the dollar store's en route back to the residence.
3: Paramount 222.
1: Go ahead.
2: Beacon 1022. Caller called back, advised you can see her on Live 360. She's currently going back up to Boulevard now.
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1: Yeah, Lieutenant 12. 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
1: 26, responding.
0: Ambulance 26 responding, 72, Covington Way, medical problem, 2120.
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0: 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Go ahead, Engine 122.
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0: Pirates game. It was 27.
1: What?
0: He fired expedite.
1: Negative.
0: Received. Stay advised, you don't need expedite.
2: Morning, friend. Just for your advice, I'm speaking with the caller. I was down in the basement speaking with a friend.
1: 10-4.
0: Well, he has an enlarged prostate, blood in his urine, clouded, and orange-pink, pinkish-colored urine. They advise 255 and a half 3rd Street, the initial car, CAD map 72 coming some way.
2: Appreciate it, thank you.
1: The caller could hear the male screaming at the female while they were on the phone. Zalsi is threatening her. He does have numerous guns in the residence.

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0: 1027 return for an Austin Dancer out of Philippi. Valid operator 0 points clear.
1: Devil. 3839, I got Ohio, 1027 when you're ready.
0: Go ahead.
1: Victor Yankee, 398151 to Brooklyn, subject.
0: 10-4.
2: Point, sir.
0: Go ahead.
2: Made contact with Jimmy and his friend, Bruce.
0: Go ahead.
2: He's very intoxicated. Didn't really want to talk to us. However, his friend is handling the situation. Break.
0: 10-4, go ahead.
2: Spoke briefly with him. He's not wanting to harm himself. The friend is making arrangements with his children to get the firearms out of the residence. Female's been advised of the mental hygiene process. Everything here is 10-4, will be 10-8.
0: 10-4, 21-26.

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1: Received.

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0: If you haven't already, can you please this out? They've both been advised of their rights. Paperwork's been given. Nothing happened. Nothing criminal. No further action needed. Can you email me a copy of the CAD, please?
1: 10-4.

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0: Have a 95-year-old male, fell from standing, complaining of knee pain with some swelling and possible deformities. About 5 minutes out.

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You should be clear. 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
0: 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Robbie Pierce was calling in, unsure what he needs.
1: Yeah, 4. I'll be in a room.
0: 10-4, 21-49.

0: reporting from. 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
1: There's some sort of altercation, Iverson Drive, below Station 20. There's a group of homeless people. One's getting beat on.

0: EMS responding to the Everson Drive call. It's going to be a group of about 10. 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
1: Yeah.

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0: 1094. You have a size of 46

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0: 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They were just shouting at each other. Everything's 10-4. They've been up to us. 10-8.
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0: Fort Mankin, traffic stop, West Virginia registration, 31 Yankee 168, near Rainbow Plaza.
1: 10 for copy, traffic stop near Rainbow Plaza with 31 Young 168, 2228.

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1: Okay.
0: Foxtrot 299590.
1: 10-4, break.
0: Go ahead.
1: That 1028 expired March of 26.
0: Ten four.
1: Go ahead.
2: That mail is going to be transported by EMS to Dartmouth Medical Center. You should make contact from here.
1: 10-4, 2230.

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1: 4, go ahead.
0: 1027 return for CMO Schwartz out of Baxter, valid operator 0 points clear.
1: 10-4. 4 Mannington, show me 10-8 and that's off. Tom Costa is off with the bus and the headlight. Jarva was given a verbal warning for both his registration and for the headlight. Show me 10-8.
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0: Could you run a triple Y on Jonathan Myers in Saxis, please?
1: Stand for it.

0: Fairmont 219. This is vehicle on Berry Street. I'm at Country Club. How did you turn on to Berry? It's a vehicle that's been sitting there for 30 minutes with its flashers on. Caller's not sure what kind of vehicle it is.
1: 10-4.
0: 219, caller advised it's possibly a black sedan.
1: They say which side of Berry?
0: That is advised it's at the beginning of Berry.
1: 10-4.

219 caller to confirm that it's in the near the intersection of Country Club and Barry.

0: 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Difficulty breathing. Station 20, Station 1, respond. Washington Street near Yams. Difficulty breathing, 2304.
1: Who's 10-4?
2: 10-4, 2304.
0: Street near Yams. Difficulty breathing, 2304.

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0: 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He's 10-4 on his way.
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0: responding. Ambulance 34 responding, 1318 Pine Grove Road, Fall, 2319.

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0: 55-year-old female, swollen, her ankle is swollen, possible dislocated knee.
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0: was 26 responding, 1318 Pine Grove Road, Fall 2320.
1: 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Thank

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0: in the Flanders, the next to Flanders, are you ready?
1: Go ahead, Sergeant.
0: I'll be your LIC, 218 and 201.
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0: 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Is any officers available too?

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0: I have a mail by public service wishing to speak with an officer in reference to him getting a warrant put on him next tomorrow and wanting to know when he can turn himself in.
1: Senator Fairmont. 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
0: Yeah, 4210.

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0: Sunset Club Road Tiger Center, 3131 Mount Palm Company 10 EMS respond. 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Ambulance 32 responding, 0032. Correction, Ambulance 34 responding. Ambulance 34, you're going to be responding to a 58-year-old female patient. It's reaching very low blood pressure.
1: Call me traffic stop Stony Road near Penchcut with Nora 40964 Adam 0033.

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1: 10-4. Is this a suspicious vehicle?
0: A male working on a vehicle in the roadway.
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1: So,

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1: Point.
0: It was 34 responding, 602 Dillon Drive, medical problem, 0113. Press number is 34.
1: Good.
0: It's going to be a 73-year-old male patient experiencing high blood pressure. It's also going to be deputies on scene due to a noise complaint.
1: Thank you.

0: Torrance, it's Murray.
1: Go ahead.
0: When was the last prior for this call from the same individual?

0: 16, 26, 516 was the last noise complaint.
1: Yeah, four, there's nothing apparent. We'll be 10-8.

0: 26.
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0: Can you get down and speak to the completionist 602? He advised that if nothing was going to get done, he could take care of it himself. We also have EMS en route to check his blood pressure.
1: 10-4, we just spoke with him.
0: 10-4, thank you.
1: The EMS wants to stand by.

0: We'll check in his eyes.
1: Yeah.
2: Good.
1: Sheriff's Department spoke to him. They're getting ready to clear in reference to the noise complaint. Do you still want them to stand by until you get there?
2: No, I don't think so.
1: That's receiving.

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1: 26 responding.
0: No, it's 26 responding, East Unity, apartment 206, public service call, 0120. Rescue was 26.
1: Go ahead.
0: It's a 70-year-old male patient needing help getting from his bed to his wheelchair.
1: Okay.

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0: 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Be 10-8.
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0: 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I'll be en route back to the city.
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0: 43 responding. 43 responding, 105 Avery Street, difficulty breathing, Super 14. You're responding, 105 Avery Street. This is not going to be a CVA, it's going to be a malpatient experiencing left side weakness, slurred speech, difficulty in breathing. They advise he had hip replacement surgery 2 weeks ago, experiencing pain in the hip. Eyes are rolling in the back of his head.
1: Yes, sir.
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1: Thank you.

0: Travis, U-26 is going to be on the air, Farmington. Travis, U-26 is going to be on the air.
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0: 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Quincy Street, Marion Unity, Apartment 809, on response patient 0508.

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1: Sir? 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If she's barely breathing, they can't tell if she has a pulse or not. 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
1: What you got?
0: Got a reckless driver heading northbound at I-79, just past 133 at this time. It's going to be a silver F-150. Fire it, cut the collar off.
1: 10-4, in route from the connector.
0: 10-4.

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0: Happy EMS out of 401 Quincy Street, apartment 809. This is for an unresponsive patient. They went on to you with a working arrest, not a requesting PD.
1: Ten four.

0: in any unit near Kundrin Road. Well, we're getting reports of a reckless driver. Believe might be impaired, swerving between the lanes and running the vehicle off the road.
1: 10-4, what's the direction traveling?

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0: It's gonna be a white Chevy single cab pickup truck with a camper shell.
1: Yeah. 160 there, I'll start towards industrial.
0: 10-4. Caller's now advising it has turned on the Manly Chapel. 1028 is going to be 805-614 Adam.

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0: 再往这端。
1: Yes.
0: I have a mail calling in from 401 Quincy Street, apartment 404. I think he's wanting an officer to speak with him in reference to his brother stealing from him.
1: Edward.
0: He says his brother works there. He's unsure when he stole the item, as the hook off of the table. Possibly a couple weeks ago.

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1: 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Located 1 for Mark Cunningham out of Fairview, he's clear.

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0: 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Station 20, respond. 1780 Ryan Road. Call. 0616. Responding, 1780 Ryan Road, fall, 0616. Fire dispute, 34. Responding to a 79-year-old male, fell from standing. Negative LOC, negative difficulty breathing, just unable to get up. It's going to be at the inside of residence.
1: Zero.

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1: Ambulance 28, respond. Ambulance 28, transporting Fairmont 0617.
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0: Can you signal one?

0: Saturday for me.
1: Bye.
0: Yeah, 10:28 when you're ready.
1: Bye.
0: 36 George, 636.
1: 10:4.

0: Marion, 34.
1: Yes.
0: 1028 returns on a 2002 Jeep Wrangler registered to a John Rittenhour or Cheyenne Davis out of Mannington, expired 3/25.
1: 10-4, I'll be out with the Nexon in Farmington. I'll see you at 1027 when you're ready.
0: Go ahead.
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0: The 28 I provided, does it have any prior traffic stops?
1: Checking his eyes.
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0: Marion 34.
1: Good.
0: Last contact we had with that vehicle was February the 6th of this year.
1: Break.
0: Go ahead.
1: Was the tag expired then?
0: Ten four it was.

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0: Year 1027, returns to a John Rittenhour out of Mannington, valid CDL 0 points clear.
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1: Good.
0: Have a Bailey Cook by Public Service for you. What do you advise?
1: My personal rate.
0: 10-4, go ahead.
1: Did she advise what it's for?
0: An email she had sent you.
1: 10-4, you can transfer.

0: Grandma.
1: 210. We're taking a 911 call for a reckless driver on Pleasant Valley heading towards Fairmont. The black Dodge Ram, by the way, is tailgating.
2: Third is at the office. What are you up?
0: Got reports of a reckless driver, Pleasant Valley Road. It's going to be a black Dodge Ram pickup truck. Caller advised, you try to run him off the road. Advised the driver was wearing a bright green work shirt, traveling towards Fairmont. Towards the connector on Pleasant Valley Road.
2: 10-4.

0: 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You show me 10-6 for a few minutes.
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0: Point Carolina is still behind the truck.
1: Negative. The caller pulled in somewhere on Pleasant Valley where he worked.
0: 10-4, thank you.

0: Turner, the driver of that pickup is parked. He's at just after 1308 Pleasant Valley Road.
1: 10-4.
0: Tell me 10-8 is a Viking Construction gentleman.
1: 10-4. Sheriff's Department, located in that vehicle, Egan 10-22.
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0: 25 Marion, can you connect more?
1: 10-4.

0: Fairmont 218.
1: Go ahead.
0: I was a complaint to 208 Gaston Avenue, apartment 2B. So I was advising that she's being threatened verbally. She cannot advise who. She says that she's in fear for her life, and she's getting threats towards her and her spouse. Break.
1: Go ahead.
0: Just to make you aware, she called in a well-being check 5 days ago on her son, advised that a gang was going to kill him. Then the sheriff's department went out there and advised that the caller is 6099.
1: 10-4.
2: Dude, in the Fairmont, I'm already on gas, and I can handle that call.
0: 10-4-210.
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0: 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ER8, BLS, one of Longin 501, casualty number.
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0: Yeah, 30 on 30, West Fairmont Middle.
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1: 446.
0: Iva. Vehicle accident, the way station, northbound break. Previous semi swiped a pickup truck in the construction zone, negative injuries. The caller is now pulled off in a black Dodge Ram. And C unit 446.
2: Okay. Vehicle accident. Are both vehicles on scene?
0: 10-4-1-2-5. Negative. I believe that it's going to be a hit and run. The semi was all white semi with no markings. It continued northbound.
2: 10-4. If you can notify Mecca, that would be great.
0: 10-4.
1: One 24 Marion will be 10-6 Fairview Elementary 3130.
0: 10-4.
3: Northbound Way Station. The accident. Vehicle accident.
1: You got it.
3: 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Northbound Way Station. Vehicle accident 0755.

0: once you saw Mary, I'm 10'8". 446 was close to it.
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0: 10-4, I'm passing 139.
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1: Yes.
0: Respond to a 75-year-old male advised he had knee surgery last night at UHC, requesting transport back to UHC. It's very weak and heavy. Breathing okay. It's going to be the second house from the end. Tan side, like brick bottom.
1: That's received.
0: Marion County Emergency Communications Center, attached with flying apparatus, airport, all service attack 7, the stack 82, fire index is state class 2, 0805.

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1: Go ahead.
2: In Nicholas County that was abandoned. They have custody of the vehicle. They're wanting someone to make contact and gather information at 809 Walnut Avenue. Speak to him up in State Case.
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0: users have been found. No one's seems to be coming to the door. Do 28 for a vehicle parked in front of their house when you're ready.
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0: I made contact with a neighbor who was at 813 Bridger.
1: Go ahead.
0: I was able to get the phone number for the registered owner of that vehicle. I can call up and give that to you if you think that'll help the counties with whatever they're trying to do.
1: 10-4.

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0: Fairmont, 206.
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0: Caller refused their name, stated that their neighbor, Tiffany Tysel, is arguing with her son, who's approximately 13 years old, last night. Saw her this morning. She appeared to have bruises on her arms. They're now yelling and screaming at each other again.
2: Myself and 229 will be in Rapid Circuit Court in a couple minutes for a hearing.
0: 10-4.

0: 266. Do you want to pull it this way as well?
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1: Sorry, can you show 25 on the air, Shocker Complex?
2: Hey, Mills, 25 on the air. Very cool.

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1: Okay, 4207-044.

0: Bearing 27.
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0: I have a B&E to a residence not in progress. The owner is on scene now wanting to report the item stolen at 681 Flaggy Meadow Road.
1: Yeah, well, I'll head that way shortly.
0: 10-4.

0: 10 on 207.
1: Yes.
0: Received a call from the same female stating that the male's name is Isaac. He left 1630 Oregon Avenue. Correction, he is at 1630 Oregon Avenue. She heard a loud bang threatened to harm someone. She did not see weapons, but he did have a book bag with him.
1: Simple.
0: He is wearing a multicolored shirt, possibly camo and pants, curly hair, medium length.
1: 10-4.

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1: 32 responding.
0: Ambulance 32 responding. 315 Sable Street. 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Fire rescue ambulance 32. Respond to a 75-year-old female, fell last night, now unable to ambulate, complaining of hip pain. Currently on 2 liters of O2 and breathing okay. Going to be a Stone residence, ramp on the front, Silver Mustang Alpha.
1: That's just it.

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0: 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Frank.
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0: Can you go ahead and assign me a case for this? I'll also be giving the juvenile male a ride to East Fairmont Middle. Break for beginning.
1: Go ahead.
0: 116-453.
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0: 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Keep coughing.
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0: 1029 Bunner Ridge Road. Diabetic problem, station 20, company 13 EMS, respond. 1029 Bunner Ridge Road, diabetic problem, tier 910. Responding, 1029 Bunner Ridge Road, diabetic problem, tier 911.
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0: What's your location?
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2: Seven. 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
1: Affirmative, sorry. I thought we copied.
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0: Rescue 32.
2: Good.
0: We have a third party call. 30-year-old male resident is having issues with his sugar.
2: That's a tick.
0: Caller believed that it may be hives as if he was vomiting. Six 70 Adam 215 Funeral Home 0913.

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2: Fire escape ambulance, 32.
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2: I believe this is actually going to be 53 Poe Corner Lane.
3: Did you repeat?
2: For the diabetic problem, I believe it's actually going to be 53 Poe Corner Lane off of Bunner Ridge Road.
3: Could you send a second action alert for that, please?

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0: Are you promoted to a corner lane?
1: Negative.
0: The intersection of Bonner Ridge and Perkins Creek Break.
1: Good.
0: You turn on a corner lane, you'll go across the small bridge, it'll be the first blue trailer on the left-hand side.
1: I believe I found all the maps.

0: 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What's the address on Flaggy Meadow?
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1: No, I believe you weren't 10-8.
2: Other cars still out here at the magistrate's office. They may still be in certain court.
1: It's 10-4, Vermont 266.
0: Go ahead.
1: You have a male need to speak with an officer referring suspicious person that occurred at 0730, 1834 Dixie Avenue.
0: Go ahead.
1: He stated at 0730 a male showed up claiming to be from a mortgage company, needed pictures of the inside and outside of the residence. He was wearing a dirty t-shirt, no markings on the vehicle, and like to speak with an officer. He's not on scene at this time.
2: 10-4. 225,
1: Fairmont. 225.
2: Yeah, master's office for a few minutes.
1: 10-4, Fairmont, 23.
3: Seven, Fairmont, that mail's been advised. 10-8.
1: And 10-8-2-0-7, 0-9-24.

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3: Sorry, man, I'm on Flaggy Meadow. What do you have?
2: I have a female master court turning herself in on 1029.
3: One, I'll be now.
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0: Do you have a housing description? I see 6-9 the one that the sales class out of the roof.
1: Negative. I'll give him a call back.
0: Can you see if the really long gravel driveway, if that's the house, can't see anything other than gravel?
1: Okay.

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0: 10-4.

0: Rescue 33.
1: 33, go.
0: Yes, ma'am. 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

Marion 33. The male on the line wanting to speak with the deputy in reference to an email or a letter that was possibly mailed is unsure what it was about, if it was from his attorney. What do you guys?

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2: You make it a case for me. Will you also put in an extra patrol request for midnight shift with the directions on how to get here, please? 10-8.
1: Okay. Go ahead.
0: Respond to a 24-year-old male. They've been vomiting blood for approximately 30 minutes. Rapid breathing. But is not struggling, currently shaking. It's going to be located in apartment 6 on the top floor.
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0: T-66, Baron 45. Can you look and see if there's been any other similar complaints?
1: 10-4, stand by.

0: Marion, 33.
1: 33.
0: The female on the line wanting to speak to you in reference to the vehicle accident in North Marion Vision yesterday. She's a caller with FedEx. What do you guys?
1: Say the number, advisor 70. He'll give her a call when he's not 10-6. Who's his accident?
0: 10-4.

0: I'm on 236.
1: Good.
0: You have the area of Norval Street and Ogden. For three or four vehicles that appear to have been abandoned, they don't run, have flat tires.
1: Several.
0: On Howard Street, it's a black Chevy across from 201. And then when you come from Ogden onto Howard, there's also two SUVs and a red neon.
2: Two 247 and 236, do you need me to handle that?
1: If you'd like to.
2: 10-4, I got it. Fairmont, I'm on route.
0: En route 247, they're on 49.

0: C-27.
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0: Yeah. 27, guys.
1: Which apartment number did you pass?
0: Apartment 6, top 4.

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0: 247 the Fairmont. I'm out on Ogden now. What were the vehicle descriptions?
1: Engine 43 on the air. Air 955.
2: And a white Volkswagen SUV brought to you at 9.
0: 10-4.
2: Fairmont 247, they also see that there's a black Chevy across from 201.
0: 10-4.
3: I have a traffic stop, 79 southbound on a tractor trailer. It's going to have a main 28 on the trailer.
0: 10-4, go ahead.
3: 513-5553.
0: 10-4, what mile marker are you at?
3: Yes, the 139.
0: 10-4, copy, traffic stop 139 southbound with main 28, 513-5553. Turn on 56.

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0: 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I have another 28.
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0: Union over Sam, Boy 4117.
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Air Monkey 47. 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
0: 262.
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2: 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Traffic stop, that's a 10-4, 44.

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0: 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I have another 28. 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
0: 27 Blue Sector, Shirley Sanders out of Farmington, Montgomery, 0 points clear.
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0: 部分呢？
1: I have a traffic stop. It's going to be 79 North. That's 139 with, looks like it's going to be a Michigan 28 dealer tag.
2: Can I block out traffic stop on 39? That's Michigan 28, 1021, go ahead.
1: Looks like it's going to be 077 David 696.
2: Can I block?
1: It's going to be on that red Jeep Cherokee.
2: Thank you.

0: Fairmont 247. North Carolina, Victor Frank Henry 5099 comes back to an Angela Brown. Should be a 2010 Chevy Equinox. Nothing in traffic.
1: 10-4, is the registration active?
0: Expired 5/9/25. Fairmont 247, there's a correction. Expired 6/15/26.
1: 10-4, I'm going to mark the tires on this vehicle to make sure that it's been moving, and then I'm going to head up to Howard Street for that last car.
0: 10-4.

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1: Coming from Sector Steven Vanderplow, out of Michigan, I'll have raised your voice, please.
0: 10-4, thank you.
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1: 33.
0: Traffic stop. Be off Cross Street, or we're on Short Street, Farmington, West Virginia. David 1, Edward 830. David 1, Edward 830.
1: 10-4, copy, traffic stop, Short Street, David 1, Edward 830, 1044.

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0: 会会没
1: 会会
2: I have a traffic stop in the southbound 79 at 138 mile marker. Western 28.
1: 10 for again.
2: David 6 King 135.
1: Copy traffic stop 138 southbound David 6 King 135 1036.

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1: Ten 4, 10 48. The 20 was West Virginia David 6 King 135.
2: King 4, heard that David may be at 0. Can you try 0 6 King 135?
1: 10 4.

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0: Reference to that same follow-up. I'm out at the prosecutor's office for that same case.
1: 10-4.

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0: 27 William Street, difficulty in breathing. Station 1, this one. 27 William Street, difficulty in breathing, 1058.
1: Union King 1727 White 4 Transit. We only have stop 79 northbound 137.
2: Travel, copy Travel stop 137 northbound King Union King 1727 1057.
0: Unit 48 responding, 27 William Street, difficulty in breathing, 1059. Unit's responding, responding to a 1-month-old female, O2 is dropping. I thought she keeps falling asleep. One set of 30 meds, gonna be the first house on the left, tan and green in color. Child was responsive, time of call.
3: Could you repeat that last
0: part? Juvenile was responsive, just hard to wake up.
3: Yeah, okay.

0: 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Mark the 9.
1: 10-4.
0: 44, Marin,
1: I'll be glad I have
0: traffic stop, citation issued. 10-4. 44, Marin.
1: Yeah.
0: Did you have traffic?
1: You signal on that, Vince, traffic stop.
0: 10-4.

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And the transfer company 13 response. 1 West Main Street, Grafton. And then transfer 1102.

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0: 44, Mary.
1: 44.
0: I have a traffic stop in 79 South at the 133. With what's your name, 28?
1: Ten.
0: It's going to be 42 William 180.
1: Traffic stop 133 Southbound, 42 William 180, 1105.
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0: 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How about what's G27?
1: Ground.
0: Sorry, I'm in traffic stuff.
1: 33, standby, 44, ground, with your 27.
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1: 2727 contact to Alexis Kearns out of Harrison County. 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
3: 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I just need to get there and get transported.
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2: And 224 279 Adam. 224 279 Adam. Come back on a Jeep.
1: Just check on us.
2: First up with that vehicle, Jefferson Street, next to the magistrate's office. Silver and color, one inside.
1: We have a traffic stop beside the magistrate's office on a silver Jeep. 224-279-AN and 207-1113.

0: 27 Panama 27 for West Virginia to the driver.
1: Yeah.
0: Charles 492811 Dorsey.
1: 10-4 Charlie Bus. He's on scene. Nice, 20 on scene, 11-15.

0: Fairmont 27, I have those responses.
1: Good.
0: C-Charles 192811, comes back to Mark Dorsey, appears to be valid, nothing in CIC, right?
1: Good.
0: T24279 Adam comes back to Max Fitz of Martinsburg, 2021 Ford Escape, expiring 2026. 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
1: 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I'm 10-8.
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I'll be en route to Crosswinds here in just a second for a good phone call I have.

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0: all. Have a...
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0: You're B 250 before the light farm in West Virginia. 36 Robert 623. 36 Robert 623.
1: 10-4, copy traffic stop. 250 at the light. 36 Robert 623. 1120.

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1: 27, welcome back to Melissa Alonzo out of Farmington, about over 0 points clear, break.
0: Yes.
1: 28, comes back to 2018 Honda CRV, expired 3 of 26, clear.
0: Yes.
2: Three of 26.
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0: Does the NCIC wanted no extradition out of Wisconsin and state pickup only for a failure to appear for possession?
1: I have a traffic stop from you on Stony Road by 50 General with West 328.
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0: Copy, traffic stop, Stony Road, Little General, 59 Union 427, 1127.
2: Sorry, General, what department out of Wisconsin?

0: Marinette Sheriff's Department.
1: Yes, I'm 10-9.
0: Marinette Sheriff's Department.
2: One small week today. Negative contact.
0: Denver 27. Can you see
3: them? 10-4.
0: 44.
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0: 27, comes back to the Kayla Snyder at a Fairmont, now operator 0 points, clear break.
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2: Page 25, Chestnut Ridge Road, Vaughn County, Chest Pain, Station 37, North Swan.
1: 825
2: Chestnut Ridge Road, Vaughn County, Chest Pain, 1133.

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0: 1103 Lowell Street, testing station 1, station player, so. 1103 Lowell Street, testing 1135. Ambulance 34 responding, 1103 Lowell Street, chest pains 1135.
1: Yes.
2: I have a female on the line. When I speak to a deputy in reference to finding green shelves, what do you advise?
1: Personal?
2: 10-4.
0: Engine 43 responding, 1103 Bull Street, chest pains, 1136. Unit 48 responding, 1103 Bull Street, chest pains, 1136.

0: 1323.
1: Yeah, just fine. Responding to a 66-year-old male. Positive cardiac history. Has pacemaker. Having chest pains. Advised he was shocked twice. Fell from standing. Possible LOC. Pain in the center of his chest. It's going to be residents with a gold car across the street and a ramp outside.
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1: In.
0: Southbound 672
2: 6868 1145. Sorry, come in. Try to stop Alaska Farm, can
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2: One 18 Market Street, difficulty in breathing, 1147. 5 hours water. EMS 25 responding. 118 Market Street, difficulty in breathing, 1147. 25 responding to a 77-year-old male. Hypoxia, blood pressure was 111 over 55, pulse was 58. He's going to be in room 2 of the MBA Health Center.
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4: 20
3: over. 10. You still like the 20 or over at the soccer complex?
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1: Tyler Rudash out of Morgantown Bell Operator, 3 points for expired, no MVI, clear. 10-4,
0: thank you.
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0: 376 is responding to 261 Memorial Road, Vaughn County, for a hemorrhage.
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2: Would you log that I contacted the worker from the Crosswinds again? They're going to email me that video. It should be 10-8.

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0: 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Yeah, we'll be on traffic stop entrance, straight run.
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1: Go ahead.
0: Caller is an injured. There's an employee in route there, Tracy Bridges. He's in route to pick up his final paycheck. Went on the phone with him. He seemed very irritated. I'm just wanting an officer to stop by.
1: Do we have his ETA?
0: Negative. She also advised she's unsure which type of vehicle. He drives several vehicles. Also advised he's most likely driving without a license.
1: Okay, be in route here shortly.
0: 10-4, break 44, status check.
2: Alright, I'm out with him. Yeah, 10-4.
0: 10-4.

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1: Fred.
0: Where would you like us?
1: Can you guys come to 20?
0: Yes, ma'am.
1: Thank you. 27, can you guys go to the soccer complex? Never mind, come here.
2: Okay, that's 25, 11, 58.

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1: Go ahead.
0: Whenever you're available, I have a public service from a Beckley subject reference to report.
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1: 1259, good.
0: We'll have a motorist assist. Mile marker 13979, just past the southbound exit break.
1: Good.
0: And the caller has a flat tire. She does have someone en route. She's requesting a unit to help her get off the roadway. She's in a black, bluish Jeep.
1: 10-4, no, I'll be en route. You said she's just south of the ranch?
0: She's just past the exit.
2: 44, man, I'm right here. I cannot take that.
0: 10-4, 44.
1: Call me direct. I'll float that way, but you can shoot me a passenger service train.
0: 10-4.

0: 10:40 probably out that way.
1: 10:40. You respond to the area of 812 Morgantown Avenue across from Woods. There's a male sitting on the steps, slumped over. Looks like his legs are wrapped up.
0: 10-4.
1: Correction, it's going to be across from Woody's. The white male, beard, black clothing.

0: 44.
1: All right, now she's saying that she's already tired of flat, but she may have just been on a rumble. So we're going to try to see if something's wrong with the vehicle. She's going to try to get it off the roadway.
2: 10-4.

0: 44, Mary.
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0: 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She was just on the rumble strip while she had a flash.
1: 10-4. Mary, say unit 1-2-5.
2: Go ahead, Mary.
1: Do you copy, Dre?
2: I did not have my own myself, I'm sorry. I'll get you in a second here.
1: You can 10-22. 44, take care of it.
2: Thank you, sir.
0: You're welcome.

0: 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You're on 28 out of West Virginia.
1: Got
0: 3 Whiskey Call 532.
1: Inspector Earl, or F.E. 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
0: 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Be on traffic stop, entrance to Hampton Road.
1: 10-4, copy traffic stop, Hampton Road. 3 William Paul, 532, 1211.

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1: Travis Helbuski, Highway at the light, 5-7-2-12-13.
0: West Virginia 27.

0: Marion 121.
1: Yes.
0: Earl Hall, I'm calling invalid operation, airplane's clear.
1: And 410-6, not patient.
2: Right to Marion 27.
0: Yes, sir.
2: West Virginia, Adam 413000, Adam 413000.
0: 10-4.
3: 6891, Ida 616891.
4: 10-4, checking the best. Fairmont, 266.
1: 266.
4: There's a Charles Hamlet outside of your station. Stated he's there to turn himself in.

0: T-25 Fairmont.
1: T-25.
0: I believe I took those warrants, or the criminal complaints down that we signed today. They were signed. I'm not sure if they're in the system yet. Pass for me, still have them.
1: Okay, it's showing that he has one. There's no image.
2: Myself, 70's out of precision machine.
3: 10 bucks.

0: Very well, keep hanging on.
1: Go ahead.
0: I'm 616-891, comes back to Charles Moran, he's clear.
1: 7-4.
0: Sorry.
1: Do we have any Tracy Bridges in our system? I don't have a date of birth.
0: Have I? Yeah, that's 25 transfer, Fairmont 1218.

0: 44.
1: Have a traffic stop in the Carlson at Dairy Queen Corner. It's going to be on Boulevard Avenue with the West 828.
0: Go ahead.
1: 634-938. It may be West 828. You got a free cover over here.
0: 10-4, copy. Traffic stop, call line.
2: 229 Fairmont.
0: 229.
2: That male is moving along. He declined EMS. He did not appear to be under the influence.
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0: Marion Dirty.
1: Gentler,
0: 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One is around 30, one is around 60.
1: Can you see if the one around 30 has a valve device?
0: Gentler.

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0: Good.
1: Frank 177314.
0: 10-4.

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1: Yeah.
0: West Virginia, Foxtrot 80720.

0: 30 comes back to Tracy Bridges out of Fairmont. Valid learner. 2 points for expired. New operators clear.
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2: 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He has a valid learner's. He's been released, isn't he?
1: 10-point break, 44-10.
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0: 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I'll be in County out of service restart.
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1: 44.
0: Traffic stops on 79 southbound FC-136, mile marker. Have a PA-28.
1: Okay.
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0: Marion 33.
1: Report of a reckless driver, Husky Highway, last seen passing Katy, headed toward Farmington. In a blue F-150 Ford van, crossing the double yellow line all over the roadway, driving approximately 50 miles per hour.
2: 10-4, this is Vice Mannington, I'm coming from the east side.
1: 10-4, break Mannington in the available yet.
3: 2, go ahead.
1: 2, report of a reckless driver, Husky Highway. Last seen passing Tansy Lane approximately 3 minutes ago. Headed toward Farmington, a blue Ford van crossing the double yellow line all over the roadway, driving high rate of speed.

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0: Yes, I see.
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0: I'm sent to a Christopher Wilson at Fairmont, 2006 Dodge, frame 5 to 2027, clear. Go ahead.
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0: Yeah, that's 34 in service, 1240, your cab number is 29486. Fairmont 266.
1: Go ahead.
0: There's a subject in station requesting to speak with the unit in reference to a missing person.
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2: The 40 mile an hour sign when you enter Barrettville coming from the soccer field side, it's been hit by something, it's turned at an angle. Can you see if they can come out and fix it?
3: Yes, we're

0: Excuse me.
1: Jim.
0: I spoke with the complainant in reference to that vehicle, and he advised that he continued following that vehicle into Mannington and that his driving was okay. I'm 10-8.
1: Jim.

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1: Yes.
0: Says Jeff.
2: Service.
3: Yeah, 25 in service, 1253, your CAD number is 29493.
1: Man, citation issued back to 9.
0: 7-4-44.

Station 2025, where would you like us? You can go to Farmington. 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
1: Go ahead.
0: 27 going to be West Virginia, Frank 521829. Frank 521829, break.
1: Yes.
0: First name's going to be Houston, last name Lee, Lincoln Edward Edward, August 27th and 65, break.
1: Yes.
0: Next one, spelling is going to be King, Robert Young, Sam, Tom, Edward, last name Harper, Henry, Adam, Robert, King, Edward, Robert, date of birth 11-7 of 98, break.
1: Yes.
0: Last one is going to be Gage, last name is Henry, Ocean, Ida, Tom, 110 of 98.
1: Super.

0: Go ahead.
1: I have Mr. Benman from Tattletail Tree on the line with Avis.
0: Take your number, I don't have great service. I'll call him back later.
1: 10-4.

0: going on.
1: Yes.
0: Nathan Knight, invalid, 0 points, show 1/3 Fairmont PD for petite larceny, 3037.
1: Rick.
0: Good. Kristen Harper is revoked, clear. Gage Wheat is a valid ON, clear. Need Lee subject is a valid ID, clear.
1: 10-4, check with the city for me.
0: Good. Good.
1: See if the female officer working.
0: Fairmont does not. Do I need to get a hold of holding?
1: Stand by.
2: Fairmont, V25.
0: 25.
2: County Unit 33 has Nathan Knight. He's also got an active 1029. Through Fairmont.
3: Is the Vazim of it?
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0: 30 Mayor, can you see if there's a city officer close to check? Well, I'm not close to go.
1: All right, come right on, 10-4.
2: Mm-hmm. 10-4, Claremont, 225, advise, in the middle of this morning.

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1: 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Marion, we're out here also.
2: 10-4-48.

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0: You anywhere close to Locust?
1: Negative, but I can close that direction. I'm in Farmington.
0: Just call my phone.
1: 10-4.

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1: 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Come over here. 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
1: Yes, sir.
0: I'll take Mr. Knight if you don't have anything of your own, Corin.
2: 40-20, so if you want to serve as you can, but we're going to send him.
0: Yeah, we'll just save that for him for next time.
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1: He disconnected. Frick.
0: 10-4, go ahead.
1: If he calls back, when he calls back, we just want to advise him of what we discussed. There's not really much else to it. He'll have to speak to them to find out more.
0: We faxed a PSO for Tigert Street.
2: Okay.

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1: Go ahead.
0: I have a report of a trespassing on East Run Road break.
1: Go ahead.
0: Caller advised in the area of 55 East Run Road, below the left side of guardrail, there is a several individuals have been living there. There's trash everywhere. I just want someone to check it out. Believe it's private property.
1: 30 to 33. Can I go to that, or do you want me to do that? We're good. You can go take care of that. Good one. All right, I'll be on top.
0: 10-4.
1: Sorry, Marin. Is this going to be closer to 250 or 46?
0: I believe it's going to be closer to 250.
1: Now from the connector.

0: 45:30. I'm getting ready to be. All right, city police is transporting somebody there for us. You could just let them in. 10-4, it'll be about 5 minutes.
1: Done.
2: Transporting Mr. Lee from the Sheriff's Department's traffic stop to the Sheriff's Department. Miles will be 117-515, 117-515.
1: 10-4, 1328.

0: 10-15
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1: Yes, sir.
0: Afternoon shift available today. Are you interested?

0: Any available units?
1: Well, you got Marion. We don't have anyone.
0: Report a reckless driver. Monumental Road.
1: 10-4. Log it.
0: 10-4.
1: One 24 Marion, which way is that vehicle headed on Monumental?

0: 124-inch, driving back and forth between Monumental and Jim Kennedy. It's one of the coal trucks.
1: Ten four.

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1: T-36.
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2: Oh, here's the
0: sheriff's department. Miles with plus one, say.
1: 10-4, 13-34.

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1: You don't want anything right now.
0: Half mile all the way to trespassing.
1: Half mile, I'll call you shortly.
0: Yeah,

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Bearing all units, stand by for Lolo. 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Drivers in Abigail Sedrakas out of Mentor County, Ohio. Females considered missing and endangered. Was spotted on LPR through Shinston, Pike and Charles Street. Last seen on RLPR, Middletown Road and 79 South. If stopped, use caution. 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Drivers and Abigail Sedrakas is considered missing and endangered. Last seen on RLPR. Middletown Road, I-79 South, missing from Mentor, Ohio. If stopped, use caution. Marion, clear, 1343.

0: Mayor, what are the details on the trespass thing? Again, we're about to show up.
1: Mail advised, near below the left side of the guardrail. Individuals have been living there on private property, and there's trash all over the place as well.
0: 10-4.

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0: Drew to 55, we didn't see anything. We drove to East Run and 250. Here down over, we didn't see anything either. We'll be 10-8 until the actual homeowner calls in.
1: Yep.

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I have a transport. It's at Fairmont, 38306. It's going to Salem. Patient will be on CPAP. 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
1: Good.
0: We're going to be a little bit. We got to change the names.
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3: 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Chest pains and difficulty in breathing on set of 15 minutes. She'll be standing at the intersection in a gray shirt, blue pants. Supervisor will be a male to wave down.

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0: Can't risk it around 27. Respond to an 87-year-old female, dizzy, unable to walk, breathing okay. BP was 186 over 102. You can signal one for the gate. Good.
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2: Yes.
1: David 47697 Adam.

0: Charles Williams today. Negative contact.
1: That's fine.
0: Mayor, will you log a phone number for me, please?
1: Okay.
0: 681-758-5131.
1: Okay.
0: 121, Mary.
1: 121.
0: Can you clear out control? Send a good route.
1: 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Fourteen 42.

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0: 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Can you shoot me tonight?
1: Units out, Valley Falls, status check.
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0: You respond to Price Cutter, Fairmont Avenue, for a vehicle accident that occurred in the lot in front of the door.
1: That worked.

0: Fairmont 236 should be silver RAV4 and a red Mitsubishi Eclipse.
1: 10-4, both parties are on scene.
0: 10-4, negative injuries. No records are needed.
1: Tower 4.

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1: Trevor.

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1: Good.
0: 37 Conductor, Cody, subject of the Upshur County Valley Trooper, 0 points clear.
1: 10-4, I'll be 10-6, citation.
0: 10-4.

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0: Mavis, F27.
1: Yeah.
0: The first one's going to be George 076383. George 076383.
1: The last two numbers cut out.
0: Last two will be AG33. 10-4,
1: go ahead.
0: Second one will be Edward 1551990.
1: 10-4, checking out that.

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0: George 0763 sends back to Miranda Wetzel of Farmington, valid operator 0. She's clear, right?
1: Yes.

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0: 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Why don't you get the 27, 28 to the RAV4?
1: Yeah, please.
0: Edward 278697. 10-4.

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1: 44239,
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0: 27 Drive to Fairmont.
1: Kansas 27 arriving 1513.
2: Minor damage. They were advised we are 10-8.
1: 10-8, 1513. 229
2: Fairmont.
1: D29.
2: Those subjects, exchange information as well.
1: 10-4.

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0: I have some mail from Valley Falls on the line. I speak to you. What do you guys?
1: Can I get the phone number? Get us. I'll call him tomorrow. I don't have to work anymore.
0: 10-4.
1: I'll take my work then.
0: 10-4, 20.
1: Sorry, man. I'll be 10-7. 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
0: Have anything pending?
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1: 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Correction, Joseph Smith, I'm working on.
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1: Number.

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0: All subjects advised he was going to stop in on his way through to get this order. You can discontinue that other request I had.
1: 10-4, break, Marion, 121. Daniel, subject, out of PA, valid and clear.

0: twice, my friend 28.
1: Yeah.
0: Yeah, Pennsylvania, Nora, Frank Charles, 4 Ocean, 5 6 on a light gray Honda Accord, be on traffic stop, 79 northbound near the 135.
1: Yeah, we're going to traffic stop 135 northbound, Nora, Frank Charles, 4 Ocean, 5 6, 1528.

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1: 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There's also a tree down in the yard. 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
0: 11-07's on scene advising that he does have an active live wire down on the porch, trampoline, and playset. There are subjects still in the residence at this time.
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0: We're Young George, 296 on a Lake Ford Mustang. You want to have 79 northbound, 136.
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1: Surgery.
0: Are you familiar with the Volvo for the blue Chevy Cruze?
1: Negative.
0: Ten four. Be on the lookout. Calling in by Harrison County, a blue Chevy Cruze, 1028 Ohio. King X-ray Sam at 6152. Driver is an Abigail to Draco's. It's considered missing and endangered. Is seen stop. May contact. Use caution. Harrison County just notified advised the female vehicle was last hit on their LPR Route 50, possibly heading towards us in 79.
1: 10-4. Can you advise the make and model and color again?
0: Blue Chevy Cruze, 1028, out of Ohio, King X-ray Sam at 6152.
1: 10-4, I'll head up to the interstate and see if I can locate it.
0: 10-4, it also has two stickers on the back trunk, 262, are the numbers on the sticker.

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0: 25 responding, 44 Chesapeake Road. 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What's your location?
2: We're talking about black.
0: That's received.
1: Fire
0: to your guys.
1: What's the size of?
2: 68-year-old male, chest pains, difficulty in breathing, rapid heart rate, cardiac history. Has not taken anything for pain once in a couple days.
0: Chancellor.
2: Good. Respond to an 80-year-old female. She's complained of dizziness, weakness, and pain in her shoulder. Had a stent put in last week and does have a pacemaker. Negative chest pains at this time from the yellow residence with a blue roof.
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0: 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I did advise them to expedite.
1: Yeah, let them know it's arcing on the house. So if the house burns down, it's on them.

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1: Jess.
0: Six William 647.
1: Arthur Satterfield out of Maryfield 2002 Chevy. Marrying 627 Cliff.
2: What'd you say every time's on?
1: Doesn't do Chevy, expiring at 5 6 minutes.
2: Yeah, okay.

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2: 74-year-old female patient, responsive but very weak, was shaking earlier, breathing okay, no pain at this time.
3: Thank you,
4: Steve. Sean Klein out of PA, Madquay.
5: Yes, well, thank you.
2: Hey, Ms. 27.
3: Would you like us to continue to the call in Norway for divert to the fall of Kent?
5: Why, 1928.
4: Go ahead, 27.
5: 423-382-Adam-1-0-Black, clear the camera. Going traffic stop 79 southbound to 139.
4: 10-4, copy traffic stop 139 southbound 4-3-4-2-3-3-8-2 Adam 1559.
6: 122 Mary.
4: Repeat.
6: The traffic stop 10-28-56 Williams 647 Ice Street.
4: Copy, drive us up 16 inches.

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1: Yeah,
0: 43. In a seizure, seemed confused prior, but she's having trouble breathing. I'm going to be on the floor in the lobby of the Canicare.
2: Received.
3: Marion, VIN number for this vehicle.
2: Good.
3: 1 Charlie 4 November Juliet Bravo 4 Echo Delta 705048.
2: 7-4.
0: Fire at C27.
2: Is this at the furniture store?
0: Okay. Negative, it's going to be Canicare right beside of Sally's Beauty.
2: Received, thank you.
1: Morning, from our 1027 out of West Virginia. George 125147.
0: Stanford. 32 329 Norway Road. Out of problem. 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Medical problem, 1603.
2: Sale. 375 responding.
0: Email 375 responding, 329 Norway Road, medical problem, 1603. Yes.
4: He's stating he's suspended. Can you run a triple I and see how many prior convictions he has?
2: Can 4 can 121 sing one.
0: Cleveland Avenue, can fall 1603.

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1: Yes.
0: Respond to a 74-year-old female. Is responsive but very weak. Was shaking, earlier breathing, okay, no pain in the system.
1: Receive.

0: 121 Marion, are you ready for the van?
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1: Do you have another outstanding call that you requested us for?
0: 0.
2: I have a fall at Hens on Cleveland Avenue.
1: Okay, show 376 responding.
2: And then 376 responding, Cleveland Avenue, Ken's Fall, 1606. Responding to a 21-year-old male that fell, stringing his head, negative LOC, wanting checked out.
3: RC 22.
2: Okay. And then 22.
3: It's normally so heavy.
2: I have ambulance 375 responding to Norway.
3: Okay.
2: I have 34.
4: There's a patient located at the school.
2: And that's outside of the entrance. And 16 or something.

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1: For Arthur Satterfield out of Barrickville, valid non-drivers, 0 points, break for 29.
0: Yeah.
1: Back to 1029 through Fairmont PD, it's a bench warrant.
0: Alright, ask them if they want to do anything.
1: 10-4.
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3: 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His response was very weak, was shaking earlier, breathing okay, no pain at this time. It's going to be at the bottom of the hill, blue house with a white car outside.

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0: 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T-10-4, I have Bearsville units out with an Arthur Frederick. 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

0: 446 Murray.
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0: I'm out with a disabled vehicle, Huckleberry Hollow. Can you run 327s out of Connecticut?
1: Go ahead.
0: First one's 139-029-874. 139-029-874. Break for a second one.
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0: 138-214-462. 138-214-462.
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0: 375 on the scene.
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2: 75 Edward, 141. That's Glendale, West Virginia. You're doing traffic stalls with Tan Dodge from B79 southbound to 139.
1: Cancel, traffic stalls 139 south, 75 Edward, 141, 1621.

0: Marine 6-5.
1: Yes.
0: Do you have a Houston Lee subject in holding?
1: Say again?
0: Do you have a Houston Lee in holding?
1: There's a man, I have him in that report.
0: 10-4, is he going to ring yet?
1: Going to now.
0: 10-4. Yeah, 27.
1: George, 15, 62, 75.
0: 10-4.

0: 446 Marion, do you get any returns?
1: 10-4. The first 27 Joseph subject is valid license clear.
2: Walker.
1: Second, Richard Hudson, valid license clear. Your third for a marked subject is a non-issue ID card clear.
0: F4, they're all clear.
1: Go 16-23.
0: They're all clear.
1: 10-4.

0: Okay, 27.
1: Kevin.
0: 27 comes back to you at Kevin. Can you make way out on a fair mobile operator, please?
1: Yeah, 4, thank you.

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1: Okay, Manchester's
0: office,
1: 1526.
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0: 446.
1: Third number, West Virginia 28. Five Hotel, Hotel 357. 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
0: 10-4, grab the jump stuck, 1620. Ambulance, sorry to God.
2: My apologies, but what are you actually doing to up on there?
0: Ambulance 32 transporting Montel. 1628.

0: sorry, I'm hurrying tonight.
1: Come on.
2: I'll be clear. I'm going to be en route to, I believe, 203 Haven for a mid verification.
1: 219, you're unreadable.
2: I'll be clear from here. I'll be en route to 203 Haman for a VIN verification.
1: Chancellor.

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0: 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The property manager advised he had left. He's unaware of when he'll be back. We'll try again at another time. 10-8.
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1: Go ahead.
0: T-Tom 1086011.
1: 10-4, check it out.

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1: Yes.
0: There's no response, but nothing in CIC.
1: Can't voice.

0: 32.
1: Hey, Mills 22.
0: Okay.
1: What's your location? I have Coal Country requesting.
0: Buffalo, like right at the intersection of Buffalo.
1: Denver. Ten 18, 16, 40.

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0: Sure, Dale was.
1: Proceed.

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0: Okay.

0: 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Station 37, respond. 329 Norway Road, Medic Assist, 1643.
1: Alright, 375 responding.
0: Ambulance 375 responding, 329 Norway Road, Medic Assist, 1643.

0: 2375.
1: Tracy, go ahead.
0: Have you been transport yet?
1: Tracy, 22 and transport, farewell.
2: Fairwell, 22, transport, farewell, 1645.
0: 375, correct.
1: Farewell, playing for somewhere around Mary Lou, if that's all right with you.
0: That's received.

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1: Ambulance 32 arriving Mount South, 1646.
2: T-19. Extra patrol, 1900 block of Morgantown Avenue.
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0: 22 to 375. What's your current location?
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0: I couldn't copy.
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0: 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Let's just meet right there.
2: Negative.

0: 20, so I'll be going Chester stuff, 339, southbound to 139 exit.
1: Denver, copy Chester stuff, 139, southbound 51, call 324, 1649.

0: 816 Fairmont Avenue, Avenue Motels. Can you please take my response? 816 Fairmont Avenue, Avenue Motels. Can you please 1620?
1: RSV 375 on scene, 22.
0: Yeah, 375 on scene, 1650. Ambulance 27 responding, Avenue Motel, CI Bleed, 1650. Fire Ambulance 27 responding to a 72-year-old female having a lower GI bleed, requesting transport to Mont South. Located in room A, advising now that she is having trouble breathing.

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0: That's Patrol Melbourne Road.
1: It's 10-4, 1700 hours.
2: Nine 31 Coleman Avenue, abdominal pain, 1700 hours.
3: 25 responding.
2: Ambulance 25 responding, 931 Coleman Avenue, abdominal pain, 1700 hours. Ambulance 25, we respond to a 23-year-old female having pain in her bowels and abdominal area. She also has cerebral palsy.
4: It's 22 is arriving.
2: Ambulance 22 arriving. 1701. Ambulance 25, it's going to be a blue residence with a black Subaru out front and a flamingo in the yard.
5: Points around 10 from magistrate. We have anything pending?
0: Negative.
2: Arriving Fairmont 1701.

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1: 10-4.
2: Oh, it's 931. 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And we talked to the resident here, and she said she didn't call 911.
1: Did she provide a name?
2: No, she just confirmed that it was 931 coming off.
1: 27 in transport, 1 south.
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1: 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I'll attempt to call the original caller back.
2: Thank you.

0: Claremont, Seabear 7.
1: Yeah.
0: Well, the vehicle accident, no injuries, Minor Avenue and 12th Street.

0: Sorry, C-34 arriving, Children's. AMF 34 arriving, Children's, 1709.
1: Which roadway are they off of?
0: GSM, repeat.
1: Which roadway are they off of?
0: They're at the intersection of Minor and 12th Street. Is inquiring if you can come in the residence to assist her.
2: That's 931, Coleman Ave, correct?
0: Affirmative.
2: Receive, will do.

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1: 10-4. Is there one, 219, are you on scene with him?
0: Negative.

0: 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Nothing against you, I see.
1: 10-4, I lost sight of him. 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
1: 168.
0: 168, I have a well-being check at McDonald's. Color guys, there's a white male, appear to be younger, wearing a long sleeve blue shirt. He appears to be under the influence of something. His face is red. He's walking around the parking lot of McDonald's, stumbling around the grass. Also walking in circles, is wanting someone to check on him.
1: 10-4.
0: Marion 22.
2: Ed.
0: I have a female on the line wanting to speak with a deputy. Reference to a resident possibly needs to be looked at by health department. What do you guys?
2: More from here.
0: Definitely.

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0: Cruiser or something. Well, they've been giving case numbers. Those vehicles have functional damage. Driver vehicle 2 is at fault. 10-8.
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0: calling from. Who are you?
1: She was advised on 10-8.
0: Never.
2: Mr. Bear did not like my answer. He advised you to call in at 10 in the morning. I'll be clear.
0: Ten four.

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1: responding, 41 Pleasant Acres Drive, difficulty breathing, 1727. 96-year-old female, she said difficulty breathing. The two saturations are 80 to 82, negative chest pain, just released from the hospital about 4 hours ago. Ten four.

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0: 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Beginning mileage is 374.
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0: And four.
2: Three, one, Mary. 254. Come here this way on Black Jim, Jeans and Alling. Be on traffic stall 79, northbound before the 135.
1: 10-4, copy traffic stop 135, northbound 31 Mary, 254, 1738.

0: 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Your CAS number is 29572. Ambulance 33 responding, 31 St. Barbara's Road, Fall, 1739.
1: Good.
0: Are you clear for joining him?
1: Good.
0: KB is tired to appear.
1: Sample.
2: 1 to my 1027.
1: George, 068546.
0: Tampa. Responding to a male that fell from his wheelchair complaining of back and leg pain. Unsure of injuries. Also hit his head, but negative LOC, was very combative, advising he's still on the floor, and he is over 300 pounds.
1: Okay.

0: Staying, turn 7.
1: 7.
0: 27, come straight to O'Connor, King Larry, the Fairmont, and then everybody's here, thanks, guys.
1: Yeah, 4-6.
2: I'll be out at the office. Can you attach that KPS, please?
0: Stand for it's attached.

0: 千零至三万，千零点。
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0: Marion, 39. Now on the line, when you speak to Ducky MF and Stream Noise Complaint, what do you guys?
1: 4-5.
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1: Denver.
0: No, Jesus, I'll call.
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1: 222.
0: Left that voicemail. Can you show me tonight?
2: Bearing 27 from Sector Tyler Weisenbauer at the Fairmont Mountain Operator, your points clear.
0: Yeah, 4-7.
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0: 10-4.
1: 30 on Marin.
0: 39.
1: I'm out here. You said the bottom apartment's in the apartment 12, correct?
0: 10-4.

0: Marion, it's going to be the apartments up on the hill, not the bottom apartments.
1: Ten four, she is out here at the bottom apartments, possibly a Lacey female.
2: Bottom apartment 12. 6-5, Marion.
1: 6-5.
2: If you don't already, I'm here, this is too.
1: Ten four.
2: She's complaining of a knee injury.
1: Ten four.

0: man, I'm out here.
1: Moss, 1836.
0: Say something, man.
1: Six.
0: It's a minor laceration to the knee. They can proceed, but they don't need to come cut.
1: 10-4. Ah. 1478 Allen Road, first laundry accident, 18-0. 25 responding. Yeah, that's 25 responding, 1478 Allen Turn Road, first laundry accident, 1836. Fire risk ambulance, 25.
2: Go ahead.
1: Sheriff's Department is out with a female advising she has knee pain and a laceration. Gonna be in the bottom apartment, apartment 12.
2: That's it, Steve.

0: 6 up here.
1: 6 up.
0: I don't know if the other units are around Michaela College yet.
2: 65, we're out with the other parties.
0: Down 4.
1: Down 4.

0: Marion 6-5.
1: Good.
0: Just to address me, I have a pending public service reference for harassment.
1: 10-4, ma'am. We'll get to it in just a second.
0: 10-4.
1: Do you have a return on my 27, Marion?
0: Time for it. She's suspended. Clear.
1: Copy that. Thank you. Freeze, Mark.
0: Go ahead.
1: Can you check priors of this email to see what we've had out here?
0: Definitely.
2: Calling Marin.
0: 22.
2: I have three names and date of birth for you to attach.
0: Good.
2: Terry Collins, 110 of 85, break.
0: Go ahead.
2: Heather Rodriguez, 328-86, break.
0: Good.
2: Michaela Collins, 610-2010.
0: Stand
2: 22-6-5.

0: Esperen, chicas.
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0: My 6 months, we've only received one prior call reference to the parish female with her husband.
1: Thank you. I'll call and explain later.
0: Definitely.
1: What's the ETA on the squad?
0: RSCM is 25. Go ahead. Sheriff's Department is inquiring about an ETA. 42 minutes.

0: 22 to 6-5.
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1: Give me 1 second, I'll call you.

0: 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Are you clear to speak with the subject you spoke with last week in reference to a fraud complaint?
1: 10-4, personal.
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0: Just for your resume, I have 2 pending calls, loan destruction property and larceny.
1: Anything emergent, Marion?
0: Negative.
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0: Step forward.

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0: Then come up to my location, check out the other juvenile.
2: Yep. 10-4.
1: Alright, so
2: whenever you are done with that patient, Sheriff's Department's advising, they would like you to come up the hill to the other patient.
0: Go ahead.
3: You need the squad up there now as well?
0: Yeah, when they're done, just send them up here and check out the 15-year-old.
3: Okay.

0: Mary, do they have a white line yet?
1: 168 Marion, I see it on the CAD. I'm 10:15 right now, and go ahead and close it out.
0: 10-4.

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2: 265, 224. 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
0: I have a transport out of Lawn Marin, ER 8, Corner Mall General, 430 ALS with cardiac monitor. Captain B, number 8.
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1: 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Okay. 219, how much? 219. She's been advised, 10-8. And 10-8, 219, 1840.

0: Superman.
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1: Yeah.
0: I'm going to give the female a ride to Farmington down to the store at the beginning mileage when you're clear.
1: I got it.
0: 29226.3.
1: 10-4.

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1: Amos 25 in service, 1843. Your cab number is 29600. Fire rescues, all stations be advised. Ruby's on yellow diversion till 2100. Repeating, Ruby's on yellow diversion till 2100. Fire rescue clear, 1843.

0: 25 stage 20. Where would you like us?
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0: Perfect, thank you.

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1: Six left.
0: They've been dropped off here at the little store, Farmington, heading Milesburg.
1: Yes.
0: 29227.3.
1: 10-4.

0: 22.
1: I'll be 10-8 from up here. Attach all the names and date of birth that were ran. Make this a case for me. Be 10-8.
0: 10-4.

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0: We still have those pending calls.
1: 10-4.
2: It's going to be a civil issue.
1: 10-4.

0: 这儿吗？崔婉清，在。Really trespassing, you're playing from the Country Club Motor Lodge at 1499 Locust Avenue. But there's been some, there's been a male there that's been hanging around and doesn't stay at the Motor Lodge.
1: Ten four. It's not at Mall Marion.19 Did he give a description of the nail?
0: We're still taking further now.
2: Squad 127, 5.
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0: 168.
1: 168. I have reports of a, appears to be a child walking along 250 near the area of Hardee's right now. They said they appear to be staggering in the river.
2: Hey, I'll be going through there in just a second. I'll wait for you to get. Mayor, I'll be in transport with that 1015. Good news by regional on the route.
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0: He was wearing a blue hoodie. He appears to be 14.
1: Man, that's probably the same subject that McDonald's called in about an hour ago.
2: Did you end up dealing with him earlier?
1: No, I couldn't locate him. I'm coming up to the light. I'll check it out.
3: Points, man. What time did that call come out? Not May.
0: December.
4: Go ahead, Penalty. Will be a Herbert, H-E-R-B-E-R-T. Last name will be Schwant, S-C-H-W-A-N-D-T, June 28th, 1989.
1: December 19, 1906. 168,
4: Mary,
1: Allison, visual.

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0: 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Located at 27 for Herbert Schwant out of Shenandoah. He's clear.
1: 10-4, show the Neil chest pass, please.
0: 10-4-218.

0: Thank you very much. Also, should the caller's been advised, Penny?
1: Temper to 19.
2: Marion, he advised he wants to go to admissions. So I'm going to give that mail route.

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1: Good.
0: Juvenile female was advised of the personal safety order process. Don't believe she liked that process. She hung up. Are we clear?

0: piece of information. This is clear from regional returning to county.
1: 10-4-19-11.

0: fish on there.
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1: Stand by, I don't think so.
0: I'll stand.
1: I believe you're good to clear up now. I don't see anything.
0: 10-4. I'll carry on.
1: 10-4. I lied. There's a larceny complaint.

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0: headache. 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
1: Hey, Forsyth.
0: Camus 34 responding, Hope Shelter, headache. 17 fire, Camus 34.
2: Location at the 5th Street Park. The female advised that another female hit her. It was wearing a black shirt and a book bag. There was another with a gray tank top and shorts.
0: It's going to be a 21-year-old female patient. She'll be located out on the porch. She's facing headache, dizziness, vomiting.
3: Ten four.

0: 222.
1: Yeah.
0: One of the females is still at the park. The other is walking on Walnut.
1: Same tail. Two descriptions of the one walking on Walnut.
0: She has a black t-shirt, she has blue hair, white female.
1: 10-4.
2: 22 to 207. She's probably at the intersection of Walnut and 4th.
1: I'm at 7th and Walnut now.

0: 22.
1: I have a 1027 by name and date of birth, Rick.
0: Go ahead.
1: King, Adam, Robert, Ida, Nora, Adam. Last name, William, Ocean, Ocean, David, Sam, Ocean, Nora. Date of birth, June 24th, 2012.
2: Here's something, I don't have a name and date of birth as well.
0: Go ahead.
2: Amber, Ashley, date of birth is 11/30/2005.
0: Go for it. Two 19, Fairline, I'm clear. 10 for 219.

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2: 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Missing from this female's phone. She lost it.
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1: Got it.
0: I was unable to locate a 27 for Karina Woodson, but she is clear through Marion and Portal.
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0: 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She's clear.
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0: 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Still on route for Yankee Terrace.
1: 10-4.
2: We're right at the corner of Walnut and 3rd Street. You want to bring it over here?

0: have a male on the line. He was, correction, you're on the signal line. He was wanting to speak to somebody in reference to destruction of property. His neighbor's cattle keeps getting in his property and tearing it up.
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0: Mutual altercation. 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
0: Third party is now on to pursue charges. You can show me tonight.
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1: Naples is 34 Drive in Fairmont, 1941.
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1: Should be on the corner of Cook and Saxman. Pryors. Show it to be a white residence and correction at the corner of Cook and Franklin.
2: I'm out here.
1: 10-4.
3: Points, man.
1: 22.
3: Myself, 6-5, be apartment 12A, is an Adam, near the Paris.
1: 10-4. 1942.

0: 1.2 inches. She's 10'4". We were able to find a phone. She can use to call her daughter. Right.
1: 10'4, go.
0: I'm going to call in and see if you can transfer me to the original caller so I can inform her.
1: I think she was our original caller. For the Vincent female, correct?
0: 10-4.

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1: 22.
0: 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She was advised to get hold of the poster inspector at the post office tomorrow. We'll all be tonight.
1: 10-4-22-1949.

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1: 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I'm going to go down Manley Chapel and see if I see any cows running at large. 10-4.

0: Thanks, Forest Service.
1: Service 1950, cat number 29619.

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Just trying to get directions from him. I'm coming from Coons Run on Manly Chapel. 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

0: 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He'll meet you at the old Reed Spike Gang, the old Blue Factory building there. He should be on a side-by-side. He should be there in a few.
1: Okay. Where's the old Blue Factory building?
0: You're actually going to be on Coons Run. If you go to the end of Manly Chapel, take your right on the Coons Run. It'll be before the golf course.
1: 10-4.